0: Matt and Fatty in the morning, and today's best country throughout the day. Country 104.9.
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0: Our number is 1-800-990-2448. On the way, it's Tasha's info dump.
4: So think about this for a little bit. We'll get back to it. Some inconveniences from years past. We're thinking about, having to wait for dial-up or waiting for someone to get off the phone so you could use the internet. Those inconveniences from years past that if they happened today, it would totally just break us.
0: Also, what is your hidden talent? What's something that you're good at, but you don't really mention it a lot? We'll run down those, and including Sasha's, which is ridiculously ridiculous.
4: Thank you for calling it a talent, not just an annoyance that I bother you with.
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Matt's still off. He'll be back on Tuesday. How much money would you have to win in the lottery to stop working? Guys in the news for winning Lotto Max says he plans to keep his job. Talk more after Jade Eagleson. Here's Do It Anyway, Country 104.9.

0: Country 104.9, 648, sunny Friday, heading into the long weekend. Sunshine, high 27 today. It is 15 outside our studios in Goderich. You're flying with WestJet anytime soon. You want to double check if your flight is still happening. Flight attendants with WestJet say they could be going on strike on Sunday, but we could start seeing flight cancellations today. So if you have a flight booked between now and Tuesday, you can get a refund or change the day of your flight. Or maybe instead of flying to Florida, you could drive there with your family. You could visit those sheds on the side of the highway that sell every kind of beef jerky. If you go to a good one, you can buy alligator jerky. And I saw one with kangaroo jerky. Might seem sad to eat a kangaroo, but every kangaroo was slaughtered humanely by being whacked over the head with a didgeridoo. Got your news update in minutes.
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